0: this is Kenny Chesney, and this is my new song, Carry On.
1: Carry on, carry on.
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1: 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I mean, they're one of the largest personal injury firms in Texas for a reason, right?
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0: All My Exes featuring Chase Matthew. I'm just saying all my exes would agree. It's the classic It's Not You, It's Me song.
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2: 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Another.

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2: Good morning.
3: Three, come on.
4: Two, here we go.
2: One. Well, happy Wednesday, everyone. We're getting to the better part of the week.
5: I'm not going to do the hump day.
2: Okay.
5: But I really want to. I don't know why. It's driving me crazy.
2: Is it the guess what day it is thing?
5: Yes, exactly.
2: That's still in your brain.
5: Okay, let's move along. Let's talk about what we have because I really, really want to do the hump day thing.
2: Okay.
5: Today, we have so much going on. Our first giveaway, because let's be honest, that's all anybody listens to us for, is at 6:50.
2: We're going to be giving away tickets to Casey Musgraves.
5: Yep, that's coming up at 6:50, Casey Musgraves tickets. But next, it's the dirt. What can we expect?
2: Travis Kelce seems like he's thinking about a career change that would affect Y100.
5: What? What's that mean?

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1: Good morning. Overnight road work is up. Only one lane's open to drive on I-35 southbound from Loop 1604 to Pat Booker. And a crash on the frontage road of I-35 northbound blocks off the right lane between Ben Zingelman and Loop 410. That's San Antonio traffic. I'm Jason Fossig.
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Not only is this song on the country chart, I Knew It, I Knew You by Taylor Swift is number 3 on the Hot 100 chart. 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
1: Hey everybody, this is Aaron Watson saluting Military City USA. 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

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Good afternoon. I'm Krista Brooks, and we've got over $150,000 to just give away. If you want a piece of it, keep listening.

100, San Antonio's new country leader, Jenny After Dark, in for Brody. Tomorrow morning, Eric and Jenny have your tickets to see Casey Musgraves at the Moody Center in Austin. Just listen.

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0: Chase Matthew. I'm just saying all my exes would agree. 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
2: 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Another

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0: He created Y100 just to show off. San Antonio's new country leader, Y100.